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2: Hi, this is John Fairley, host of Face to Face on your TV. And let me tell you something. It is the time of year we all wait for. No, it's nothing to do with elections. It's the most important thing is our hospice Face to Face campaign. It's our 24th year. We want you to be a part of it. Go to 10 people you know for $10. 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You can be part of the army on the ground who's raising money again. This is our 24th year. 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Do it.

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Hi, this is John Fairley, host of Face to Face on your TV. And let me tell you something. It is the time of year we all wait for. No, it's nothing to do with elections. It's the most important thing is our hospice Face to Face campaign. It's our 24th year. We want you to be a part of it. Go to 10 people you know for $10. If you don't want to go to anyone, you want to be quiet and just give money to the campaign, just go to thehospice.ca. Give as much as you'd like. You can be part of the Army on the Ground who's raising money again. This is our 24th year. All the money stays in town, but most importantly, it's helping our hospice. So join us. Join the fight. Join the Army. Our 24th annual face-to-face on now to September 30th. Do it.

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1: I'm Barbara Brooks with 107 News, brought to you by the Hearing and Dizziness Clinic. Earlier this summer, smoke from wildfires hundreds of kilometers away affected air quality here in Essex County, and a University of Windsor researcher is working to help Ontario better prepare for future fire seasons. Statistician Dr. Kevin Granville has developed a new algorithm that tracks changes in the timing and length of the fire season across the province. This research could help officials plan staffing, equipment, and where firefighting resources are needed. Granville says the next step is to adapt the system to track fire seasons across Canada. Concession 4 North is closed today between Middleside Road and Northside Road. Crews are working, doing culvert replacement through the area, but the road should only be closed today. Drivers are reminded to follow the posted detour signs and use an alternate route when possible. Residents in the closure will still have driveway access from Northside Road. Kids are heading back to school next week, and the OPP is reminding drivers to slow down and pay attention. Many students return to class September 8th, which means busier roads around schools, bus stops, and crosswalks. Drivers should also watch for school buses. Flashing amber lights mean the bus is getting ready to stop. Once those red lights are flashing and the stop arm is out, traffic has to stop and wait until the lights are off and the arm is pulled back in. And on roads without a median, drivers in both directions must stop. In sports, the Saints men's football team is now 3-0 after a 39-18 win over the Beefeaters on Saturday. The Blue Jays head to Cleveland to start a series tomorrow against the Guardians, while the Tigers face the Twins in Minneapolis tonight. Amherstburg weather: a chance of showers or thunderstorms linger through tomorrow. Mostly cloudy today, a high of 30, will feel like 35. Partly cloudy tonight with a low of 22. A mix of sun and clouds tomorrow with a high of 31. 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I'm Barbara Brooks for The Burg.

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Hey, good morning. Happy Monday. There is a heat warning in effect for our listening area today. With the Humidex this afternoon, gonna feel like 41 or 106 Fahrenheit this afternoon. Yeah, we thought fall was here. You know, it may be pumpkin spice season, and September's only one day away. But summer still here. Again, going to feel like 41 or 106 today with the Humidex. Heat warning is in effect for our listening area. Lots to get to today. We'll talk about the biggest movie this weekend, and it just continues to break records. Nashville may rename its airport, and red wine may be doing more for your love life than you realize. We'll talk about all that and more coming up this morning here on Amesburg's 107.9 The Berg.

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ACDC on Amherstburg's 107.9, The Berg. Heat warning in effect for our listening area, with the humidex today going to feel like 41 or 106 Fahrenheit this afternoon. Currently sitting at about 22 or 72 here at the Berg Studios on Sandwich South in Amherstburg. Spider-Man, about to be the second biggest movie ever made in North America. The record just keeps going and going and going. Spider-Man Brand New Day added another $22.2 million this past weekend, fifth straight at number one. It's already passed Avengers Endgame. Now sits at number two all time in North America, behind only Star Wars The Force Awakens. Now remember, Tom Holland has that contract. It has that uncapped back end bonus. So every one of these record-setting weekends, putting more money directly in the dude's pocket on top of the $100 million that he's already projected to clear. Now, right behind it at number two this weekend, Coyote vs. Acme opened with $15.5 million. I guess an all right start for a movie that cost $72 million to make. We'll see how it does over the next few weeks. That was actually a movie that I saw the preview for it, and I was like, you know what? That one actually may be okay. It was the one that actually Warner Brothers didn't want to release. And there was so much backlash, they ended up almost being forced to release it. So the reviews are pretty good on it, though. Stone Temple Pilots coming up for you after the tea party. Summertime on the

Papa Roach on Amherstburg's 107.9 The Berg. Well, there's a legit medical reason to pour that second glass of red wine tonight. A study published in the Journal for Clinical Medicine found moderate red wine drinkers actually reported meaningfully better sexual function than people who drank other types of alcohol or barely drank at all. Researchers point to antioxidants in red wine, linking them to healthier testosterone levels in men and higher reported desire in women. Right? There you go. Keyword here, moderate. This isn't a green light to finish the bottle. One glass with dinner, backed by actual science this time, not just an excuse. Here's Counting Crows. It's Mr. Jones on the Berg.

0: Hi, this is John Fairley, host of Face to Face on your TV. And let me tell you something. It is the time of year we all wait for. No, it's nothing to do with elections. It's the most important thing is our hospice Face to Face campaign. It's our 24th year. We want you to be a part of it. Go to 10 people you know for $10. If you don't want to go to anyone, you want to be quiet and just give money to the campaign, just go to thehospice.ca. Give as much as you'd like. You can be part of the Army on the Ground who's raising money again. This is our 24th year. All the money stays in town. But most importantly, it's helping our hospice. So join us. Join the fight. Join the Army. Our 24th annual face-to-face on now to September 30th. Do it.
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Gwen Stefani on Amos Berg's 107.9 The Berg. Heat warning in effect for our listening area today, with the humidex going to feel like 41 or 106 this afternoon. Yeah, we thought that fall was just around the corner. Maybe not. Summer saying, wait a minute, hold my beer, I'm not done yet. Again, heat warning in effect for our listening area today. Going to feel like 106 with the humidex this afternoon. We'll take a check of your news headlines at the top of the hour. Got Imagine Dragons on the way right after Walk Off the Earth.

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1: I'm Barbara Brooks with 107 News, brought to you by the Hearing and Dizziness Clinic. Canadians are cutting back on trips to the U.S. New Stats Canada data shows Canadians made nearly 500,000 fewer trips to the States in the first 3 months of this year compared with the same time last year. They're also spending about $800 million less on those trips. Meanwhile, more Canadians are traveling within the country, and American visitors continue to come north. U.S. visitors spent nearly $3 billion on trips to Canada in the first 3 months of the year. That's up about $500 million from 2025. Earlier this summer, smoke from wildfires hundreds of kilometers away affected air quality here in Essex County, and a University of Windsor researcher is working to help Ontario better prepare for future fire seasons. Statistician Dr. Kevin Granville has developed a new algorithm that tracks changes in the timing and length of the fire season across the province. This research could help officials plan staffing, equipment, and where firefighting resources are needed. Granville says the next step is to adapt the system to track fire seasons across Canada. Concession 4 North is closed today between Middle Side Road and North Side Road. Crews are doing culvert replacement work throughout the area, but the road should only be closed today. Drivers are reminded to follow the posted detour signs and use an alternate route where possible. Residents in the area will still have driveway access from North Side Road. In sports, the Blue Jays head to Cleveland to start a series tomorrow against the Guardians, while the Tigers face the Twins in Minneapolis tonight. And the Saints men's football team is now 3-0 after a 39-18 win over the Beefeaters on Saturday. Amherstburg weather, a chance of showers or thunderstorms linger through tomorrow. Mostly cloudy today, a high of 30 will feel like 35. Partly cloudy tonight with a low of 22. A mix of sun and clouds tomorrow with a high of 31. 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I'm Barbara Brooks for The Berg.

Amherstburg's 107.9 The Berg with Sloan and the other man. Hey, what's up? It is Mark McKenzie. Good morning. Heat warning in effect for our listening area. Going to feel like 41 or 106 this afternoon with the Humidex. Yeah, it is going to be a very, very hot one today. One of the most recognizable faces on TV is filling a very famous empty chair this week. We'll talk about it coming up in just a couple minutes.

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Alex Warren there, Zordinary. It's Amherstburg's 107.9 The Berg. So Kenan Thompson, you know Kenan Thompson from SNL fame? He's going to be sitting in for Simon Cowell tomorrow on America's Got Talent quarterfinals. Simon Cowell recovering from a routine back procedure. Not the first time that Kenan has filled in for him either. He stepped in back in, 2020 after Simon Cowell's serious e-bike accident too. So good sign. It's a routine procedure, not something more serious. But maybe worth tuning in tomorrow just to see how Kenan Thompson handles the judge's chair this time around. Here's Simple Plan on the Berg.

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1: 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Heat warning in effect for today, with the Humidex going to feel like 41 or 106 this afternoon. Currently sitting at about 22, 72 Fahrenheit at the Berg Studios on Sandwich South in Amherstburg with Blue Rodeo.

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1: I'm Barbara Brooks with 107 News, brought to you by the Hearing and Dizziness Clinic. Kids are heading back to school next week, and the OPP is reminding drivers to slow down and pay attention. Many students return to class September 8th, which means busier roads around schools, bus stops, and crosswalks. Drivers should also watch for school buses. Flashing amber lights means the bus is getting ready to stop. Once those red lights are flashing and the stop arm is out, traffic has to stop and wait until the lights are off and the arm is pulled back in. And on roads without a median, drivers in both directions need to stop. Canadians are cutting back on trips to the U.S. New Stats Canada data shows Canadians made nearly 500,000 fewer trips to the States in the first 3 months of this year compared with the same time last year. They also spent about $800 million less on those trips. Meanwhile, more Canadians are traveling within the country, and American visitors continue to come north. U.S. visitors spent nearly $3 billion on trips to Canada in the first 3 months of the year. That's up about $500 million from last year. Be sure to check your water over the next couple of months. Fire hydrants will be tested throughout parts of Amherstburg in September and October. This testing will be in the area bounded by Front Road, Alma Street, Concession Road 2, Middle Side Road, and the Gulfview Subdivision. Crews will be working Monday through Friday from 7 a.m. to 3 p.m., weather permitting. This testing could cause temporary changes in water pressure or even discolored water. If the water doesn't look right, run a cold water tap for several minutes until it runs clear. In sports, the Tigers face the Twins in Minneapolis tonight. The Jays head to Cleveland. They'll start a series tomorrow against the Guardians. And the Lions took the Colts 25-16 in a preseason game. Amherstburg weather, a chance of showers or thunderstorms linger through tomorrow, mostly cloudy today with a high of 30 that'll feel like 35, partly cloudy tonight with a low of 22, mix of sun and clouds tomorrow with a high of 31. 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

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Heat warning in effect for our listening area, with the Humidex going to feel like 41 or 106 this afternoon. A petition may actually rename Nashville's airport. We'll talk about it coming up in just a little bit. First, here's the Tragically Hip. It's 38 years old on Amherstburg's 107.9 The Berg.

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Emmitsburg's 107.9, The Berg. Nashville may rename its airport. Yeah, the Tennessee governor proposed renaming Nashville International Airport after Dolly Parton on Friday. Just 3 days after she passed away, a petition pushing for the rename has been up for over a year now. And it crossed 150,000 signatures since her death. It's not finalized yet. The airport authority has to vote on it at a meeting coming up on September 17th. Current policy requires an honoree to have been gone at least 2 years, so they need to make an exception. Dolly herself was asked about it back in January, called it, quote, probably more of a joke than anything, but said it sounded like a lot of fun. Like, honestly, that's the exact answer I would assume from Dolly. Like, that's what I'd expect. But imagine landing in Nashville and hearing welcome to Dolly Parton International. Like, it feels like exactly the kind of tribute that you could do for Dolly Parton, right? So I think it'll probably end up happening, to be quite honest. Got the bravery on the way. First, here's the Sheepdogs. It's Feeling Good on Amherstburg's 107.9 The Berg.

and all her friends tell her she's so pretty. But she'd be a whole lot prettier if she smiled once in a while.

straight face. It seems like everybody's got a plan. It's kinda like Nashville with a tan.

Amherstburg's 107.9, The Burg. Hey, good morning. It's Mark McKenzie. If you ever wondered exactly where the line is on like scrolling and how much social media is too much, well, researchers figured it out. An 11-year-old study found the tipping point sits at about 150 minutes of social media a day. That's roughly 2.5 hours. That's a lot, isn't it? Like, are people really spending 2.5 hours a day on social media? Maybe that shouldn't shock me. Past that mark, people were noticeably more likely to report declines in their mental well-being. Below it, moderate use wasn't linked to the same harm. So it's not that social media itself is the problem. It's how much of your day it's actually eating. I think it's definitely worth an honest check tonight. Track your screen time for one day this week. If a quick scroll keeps turning into 3 hours gone, I think that's your sign to set an actual limit. Not just feel like vaguely guilty about it, like set a limit. You can even go into your, you know, into your phone settings and it'll tell you exactly how long you spend on each app per day, per week. You can decide how you want to track it and start looking at that. And you'll probably be shocked by the number. Here's Benson Boone. This is Mr. Electric Blue. It's Amherstburg's 107.9 The Burg and online over at ckbg.ca.

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Heat warning in effect for our listening area today. Going to feel like 41 or 106 this afternoon with the Humidex. So honestly, if you don't have to go out today, I would suggest staying in. Try to stay cool. If you know you've been putting off some yard work, maybe for maybe you were supposed to do it on the weekend, and you're like, I'll just do it on Monday. Probably not the best week to do that stuff, because it's going to be pretty warm this week. So you may want to wait till next weekend. Hopefully, it's not so bad that you can't wait until next weekend. If you got to get it done, I would suggest getting out there ASAP, like early. Like if you can get out there right now, do it, because you don't want to be out there this afternoon again when that temperature is going to feel like 41 or 106 Fahrenheit. Just crazy. We'll take a check your news headlines for you coming up at the top of the hour. Here's John Kay and Steppenwolf on Amos Berg's 107.9 The Berg.

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1: I'm Barbara Brooks with 107 News, brought to you by the Hearing and Dizziness Clinic. Earlier this summer, smoke from wildfires hundreds of kilometers away affected air quality here in Essex County, and a University of Windsor researcher is working to help Ontario better prepare for future fire seasons. Statistician Dr. Kevin Granville has developed a new algorithm that tracks changes in the timing and length of the fire season across the province. This research could help officials plan staffing, equipment, and where firefighting resources are needed. Granville says the next step is to adapt the system to track fire seasons across Canada. Concession 4 North is closed today between Middleside Road and Northside Road. Crews are working, doing culvert replacement through the area, but the road should only be closed today. Drivers are reminded to follow the posted detour signs and use an alternate route when possible. Residents in the closure will still have driveway access from Northside Road. Kids are heading back to school next week, and the OPP is reminding drivers to slow down and pay attention. Many students return to class September 8th, which means busier roads around schools, bus stops, and crosswalks. Drivers should also watch for school buses. Flashing amber lights mean the bus is getting ready to stop. Once those red lights are flashing and the stop arm is out, traffic has to stop and wait until the lights are off and the arm is pulled back in. And on roads without a median, drivers in both directions must stop. In sports, the Saints men's football team is now 3-0 after a 39-18 win over the Beefeaters on Saturday. The Blue Jays head to Cleveland to start a series tomorrow against the Guardians, while the Tigers face the Twins in Minneapolis tonight. Amherstburg weather, a chance of showers or thunderstorms linger through tomorrow. Mostly cloudy today, a high of 30 will feel like 35. Partly cloudy tonight with a low of 22. A mix of sun and clouds tomorrow with a high of 31. 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

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Hey, good morning. It's Mark McKenzie. Sunny with some cloudy periods today. A high of, it's going to feel like 41 or 106 with the Humidex this afternoon. Yeah, you heard right. With the Humidex, going to feel like 41 or 106 Fahrenheit. How crazy is that? So try to stay cool today. Already pretty warm out there. Feels like 31 or 88 currently with the Humidex here at the Berg Studios on Sandwich South in Amherstburg. Sam Roberts Band coming up for you after No Doubt. It's Amherstburg's Outwork Radio Station, 107.9 The Berg.

0: Hi, this is John Fairley, host of Face to Face on your TV. And let me tell you something. It is the time of year we all wait for. No, it's nothing to do with elections. It's the most important thing is our Hospice Face to Face campaign. It's our 24th year. We want you to be a part of it. Go to 10 people you know for $10. If you don't want to go to anyone, you want to be quiet and just give money to the campaign, just go to thehospice.ca. Give as much as you'd like. You can be part of the Army on the Ground who's raising money again. This is our 24th year. All the money stays in town, but most importantly, it's helping our hospice. So join us. Join the fight. Join the Army. Our 24th annual face-to-face on now to September 30th. Do it.
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It's Amherstburg's Outwork Radio Station 107.9 The Berg. So Jelly Roll spent a week filling in on late night TV last week and probably regretting it now. He came out of it with a chunk of his own fan base pretty furious at him. He guest hosted Jimmy Kimmel Live last week and his monologues went very hard after President Trump. Political jokes plus some pretty pointed personal jabs about Trump's weight. And when fans pushed back and threatened to stop listening to his music, he told them, quote, go right ahead. Now, the politics of it aside, that's not where my issue is. I mean, entertainers go after whoever's in office. That's nothing new. My issue is a guy who's been very public about losing 300 pounds himself, right? Was massively obese, changed his life, has lost a ton of weight, and you know, even has done podcasts where he cries talking about, you know, how he thought he was going to die every time he went to bed. He wasn't sure if he'd even be able to wake up in the morning. Couldn't sleep on his back because he knew that he would suffocate in his sleep. So, you know, turning around and making fun of somebody else's weight, that's where it kind of bugs me. You know, and he's very public about his faith as well. So then, you know, to make fun of people's weight, that's something as somebody who struggled with weight myself, you know, that's not edgy. Like, that's just mean. And it sits strangely next to the whole man of God image that he's really built his career on. And then the other thing is, you know, when he was at UFC, you know, what was that, a month and a half ago or whatever, you know, met Trump and there's video of it. And he's like so excited. And he's like, so nice to meet you. And like, he's over the moon. So I think, you know, he's kind of talking out of both sides of his mouth here. And plus, I think if you're going to talk about grace as much as Jelly Roll does, maybe extend a little of it to the people who still buy your records, even when they don't agree with you. And you know what? That's why entertainers just be like Dolly Parton, right? Don't let anybody know how you feel. Just, you know, make your music and focus on that. Because once you start bringing politics into it, that's when things get divisive, and now he's facing a lot of criticism from all sides. Chili Peppers coming up for you after the Tea Party. Here's The Messenger on Amherstburg's 107.9 The Berg.

Amherst 107.9 The Berg here at Work Radio Station. Not sure if you heard about this. Some pretty serious stuff coming out of Six Flags Magic Mountain. They've had to shut down its X2 roller coaster after two women suffered severe brain injuries just 6 days apart this summer. One woman, Pamela Guillen, spent 2 weeks unconscious, literally had to relearn how to walk and talk. And then another woman named Naomi Greer Wilkinson, still hospitalized. Neurosurgeons who treated both women linked the injuries directly to the ride itself. And records show more than a dozen serious injury reports tied to this specific roller coaster over nearly two decades, including at least one prior death. What? Six Flags, of course, maintaining the ride is safe when used as instructed, says it remains closed while regulators investigate. But if that many people are getting injured and then, like, you know, people getting brain injuries, I mean, two real people are dealing with life-altering injuries here. This isn't a joke. Like, it's a legit reminder to actually read the warnings posted at rides that you've been on hundreds of times without thinking twice. But also, I think this is like a warning for some of these amusement parks. Like, maybe you're going a little bit too far here. Like, no one should have to literally risk their life when they go on a roller coaster. We're going on roller coasters for entertainment purposes, you know, to be a little scared, right? But you don't want to, I'm not going on a roller coaster thinking, oh my gosh, I may actually die on this or get brain damage, you know, for this and have to have emergency brain surgery. Like, that isn't cool at all. And so I think if this is the issues, you know, Six Flags needs, they're never going to own up to it because then it's a huge lawsuit, right? But the fact they've shut it down, good start at least, right? And maybe you just should keep it shut moving forward.

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Blind Melon and No Rain. Going to be a hot one today with the humidex going to feel like 41 or 106. How crazy is that? Currently, already feels like 33 or 91 Fahrenheit with the humidex here at the Berg Studios on Sandwich South in Amherstburg. So, yeah, going to be a very hot one today. All being well, I'll talk to you tomorrow, 6 to 10 a.m. Going to leave you with Chantel Kreviazik. 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
1: I'm Barbara Brooks with 107 News, brought to you by the Hearing and Dizziness Clinic. Canadians are cutting back on trips to the U.S. New Stats Canada data shows Canadians made nearly 500,000 fewer trips to the States in the first 3 months of this year compared with the same time last year. They're also spending about $800 million less on those trips. Meanwhile, more Canadians are traveling within the country, and American visitors continue to come north. U.S. visitors spent nearly $3 billion on trips to Canada in the first 3 months of the year. That's up about $500 million from 2025. Earlier this summer, smoke from wildfires hundreds of kilometers away affected air quality here in Essex County, and a University of Windsor researcher is working to help Ontario better prepare for future fire seasons. Statistician Dr. Kevin Granville has developed a new algorithm that tracks changes in the timing and length of the fire season across the province. This research could help officials plan staffing, equipment, and where firefighting resources are needed. Granville says the next step is to adapt the system to track fire seasons across Canada. Concession 4 North is closed today between Middle Side Road and North Side Road. Crews are doing culvert replacement work throughout the area, but the road should only be closed today. Drivers are reminded to follow the posted detour signs and use an alternate route where possible. Residents in the area will still have driveway access from North Side Road. In sports, the Blue Jays head to Cleveland to start a series tomorrow against the Guardians, while the Tigers face the Twins in Minneapolis tonight. And the Saints men's football team is now 3-0 after a 39-18 win over the Beefeaters on Saturday. Amherstburg weather, a chance of showers or thunderstorms linger through tomorrow. Mostly cloudy today, a high of 30 will feel like 35. Partly cloudy tonight with a low of 22. A mix of sun and clouds tomorrow with a high of 31. 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I'm Barbara Brooks for The Burg.

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1: I'm Barbara Brooks with 107 News, brought to you by the Hearing and Dizziness Clinic. Kids are heading back to school next week, and the OPP is reminding drivers to slow down and pay attention. Many students return to class September 8th, which means busier roads around schools, bus stops, and crosswalks. Drivers should also watch for school buses. Flashing amber lights means the bus is getting ready to stop. Once those red lights are flashing and the stop arm is out, traffic has to stop and wait until the lights are off and the arm is pulled back in. And on roads without a median, drivers in both directions need to stop. Canadians are cutting back on trips to the U.S. New Stats Canada data shows Canadians made nearly 500,000 fewer trips to the States in the first 3 months of this year compared with the same time last year. They also spent about $800 million less on those trips. Meanwhile, more Canadians are traveling within the country, and American visitors continue to come north. U.S. visitors spent nearly $3 billion on trips to Canada in the first 3 months of the year. That's up about $500 million from last year. Be sure to check your water over the next couple of months. Fire hydrants will be tested throughout parts of Amherstburg in September and October. This testing will be in the area bounded by Front Road, Alma Street, Concession Road 2, Middle Side Road, and the Gulfview Subdivision. Crews will be working Monday through Friday from 7 a.m. to 3 p.m., weather permitting. This testing could cause temporary changes in water pressure or even discolored water. If the water doesn't look right, run a cold water tap for several minutes until it runs clear. In sports, the Tigers face the Twins in Minneapolis tonight. The Jays head to Cleveland. They'll start a series tomorrow against the Guardians. And the Lions took the Colts 25-16 in a preseason game. Amherstburg weather, a chance of showers or thunderstorms linger through tomorrow, mostly cloudy today with a high of 30 that'll feel like 35, partly cloudy tonight with a low of 22, mix of sun and clouds tomorrow with a high of 31. 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

Now presenting In Memoriam, brought to you by CKBG Cares. Monica Mona Lozo passed peacefully with family by her side August 24th at the young age of 29, or 72 years of age. She was a loving mother of Andy Terry and Alan Sladonna. She was very proud of her sons, and they were always there when needed. She was a proud grandma of Dylan, Nathan, Nicholas, and Daniela, and dear sister to Rita Lozon, Renee Cousineau, Debbie, and Denny Cousineau, the late Shona. She was the daughter of the late Leo and Bernice Cousineau, and she will be missed by her many nieces, nephews, family, and friends. Mona found great pride in volunteering at Hotel Du Hospital for many years. She loved to play darts, bingo, and making people laugh. She adored her family and enjoyed her Tim Hortons coffee. Special thank you to the doctors, nurses, and staff at Windsor Regional Hospital Met Campus. If you so desire, memorial donations may be made to the Goodfellows. Visitation will be held Thursday, August 27th from 4 to 7 p.m. with funeral service at 6 p.m. at Families First Lozon with cremation to follow and private family intimate at a later date. This has been In Memoriam, brought to you by CKBG.

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1: Hi, this is John Fairley, host of Face to Face on your TV. And let me tell you something. It is the time of year we all wait for. No, it's nothing to do with elections. It's the most important thing is our hospice Face to Face campaign. 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We want you to be a part of it. 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You could be part of the army on the ground who's raising money again. This is our 24th year. All the money stays in town, but most importantly, it's helping our hospice. So join us. 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Our 24th annual face-to-face on now to September 30th. Do it.

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1: I'm Barbara Brooks with 107 News, brought to you by the Hearing and Dizziness Clinic. Earlier this summer, smoke from wildfires hundreds of kilometers away affected air quality here in Essex County, and a University of Windsor researcher is working to help Ontario better prepare for future fire seasons. Statistician Dr. Kevin Granville has developed a new algorithm that tracks changes in the timing and length of the fire season across the province. This research could help officials plan staffing, equipment, and where firefighting resources are needed. Granville says the next step is to adapt the system to track fire seasons across Canada. Concession 4 North is closed today between Middleside Road and Northside Road. Crews are working, doing culvert replacement through the area, but the road should only be closed today. Drivers are reminded to follow the posted detour signs and use an alternate route when possible. Residents in the closure will still have driveway access from Northside Road. Kids are heading back to school next week, and the OPP is reminding drivers to slow down and pay attention. Many students return to class September 8th, which means busier roads around schools, bus stops, and crosswalks. Drivers should also watch for school buses. Flashing amber lights mean the bus is getting ready to stop. Once those red lights are flashing and the stop arm is out, traffic has to stop and wait until the lights are off and the arm is pulled back in. And on roads without a median, drivers in both directions must stop. In sports, the Saints men's football team is now 3-0 after a 39-18 win over the Beefeaters on Saturday. The Blue Jays head to Cleveland to start a series tomorrow against the Guardians, while the Tigers face the Twins in Minneapolis tonight. Amherstburg weather: a chance of showers or thunderstorms linger through tomorrow. Mostly cloudy today, a high of 30 will feel like 35. Partly cloudy tonight with a low of 22. A mix of sun and clouds tomorrow with a high of 31. 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

Good afternoon, everybody. Happy Monday. It is the Legend here broadcasting live in the Liona studio, 107.9 The Berg. You are tuned into the Midday Music and More show. How's it going, folks? Man, it's getting gross out there. It's getting really muggy and humid. 27 degrees Celsius. Feels more like it's 32 out there. Looks like some rain potentially coming. Got to keep an eye on that Doppler. It's turning a little gray out there, getting cloudy. Folks, kicking off the week with a bang as always, Music Monday at 2:15, Denver Bodall going to be joining us in the studio. You do not want to miss that. Got some local events to chat to you about. Crazy how this upcoming weekend, last open air of 2026. Get out, get at it, get out and about, enjoy it while you can. And of course, you know, we got some more great music for you, like this. One of my favorite songs ever from one of my favorite movies ever, really popularized this in The Breakfast Club. This is Simple Minds, Don't You Forget About Me.

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It's a day dedicated to the next generation of racing fans, and we'll have lots of kids activities, multiple bicycle giveaways, face painting, t-shirt tosses, other prizes to be had, and more. And best of all, it's all free. 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

107.9 CKBG, The Berg. It's the legend here, broadcasting live in the Lioness studio. And, you know, I just can't believe how long this month has lasted. You know, August has felt incredibly long for me, long days, long nights. Not sure if you feel the exact same way, but I am ready to move on to September. Bring it on. We're one step closer to fall, my favorite season. I can't wait for it. And I know some people out there are going to be excited that school is right around the corner as well. I think there's always a lot to look forward to with the end of summer. The nice, cool weather starts, beautiful colors in fall. I love it. It's my favorite season. I'm not sure exactly how anybody could dislike fall. I think it's the most beautiful time of the year, and I'm ready for it. And I love the way it just makes you feel, and you appreciate the different things. You miss the scenery and the colors and the leaves and the cool, crisp weather. I'm really excited for it. No more of this hot, muggy, humid. It'll be nice and really relaxing and chill out there, as the young ones say. Very chill. But what I mean by that, very nice and cool in a good way.

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1: I'm Barbara Brooks with 107 News, brought to you by the Hearing and Dizziness Clinic. Canadians are cutting back on trips to the U.S. New Stats Canada data shows Canadians made nearly 500,000 fewer trips to the States in the first 3 months of this year compared with the same time last year. They're also spending about $800 million less on those trips. Meanwhile, more Canadians are traveling within the country and American visitors continue to come north. U.S. visitors spent nearly $3 billion on trips to Canada in the first 3 months of the year. That's up about $500 million from 2025. Earlier this summer, smoke from wildfires hundreds of kilometers away affected air quality here in Essex County, and a University of Windsor researcher is working to help Ontario better prepare for future fire seasons. Statistician Dr. Kevin Granville has developed a new algorithm that tracks changes in the timing and length of the fire season across the province. This research could help officials plan staffing, equipment, and where firefighting resources are needed. Granville says the next step is to adapt the system to track fire seasons across Canada. Concession 4 North is closed today between Middleside Road and Northside Road. Crews are doing culvert replacement work throughout the area, but the road should only be closed today. Drivers are reminded to follow the posted detour signs and use an alternate route where possible. Residents in the area will still have driveway access from North Side Road. In sports, the Blue Jays head to Cleveland to start a series tomorrow against the Guardians, while the Tigers face the Twins in Minneapolis tonight. And the Saints men's football team is now 3-0 after a 39-18 win over the Beefeaters on Saturday. Amherstburg weather, a chance of showers or thunderstorms linger through tomorrow. Mostly cloudy today, a high of 30 will feel like 35. Partly cloudy tonight with a low of 22. A mix of sun and clouds tomorrow with a high of 31. 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I'm Barbara Brooks for The Berg.

Green Day, When I Come Around on Amherstburg's 107.9 The Berg. It's the legend here, broadcasting live from the Lyonis studio at the top of the 1 o'clock hour. And folks, you know, I love Green Day. I'm thinking back here when I saw them. I'm thinking about how they have a movie out as well, Nimrods. It's all about this band that gets the chance to open up for Green Day. Highly recommend you check it out. I've heard nothing but good things about it. Green Day is one of those bands that were a huge part of my very early childhood. I'm talking the ages of 8 to 10 years old around there. I remember the American Idiot album coming out and just kind of changing music as we knew it there in 2004. Iconic album cover, iconic album in general. Some great music. And I love being taken back to times like that. What I'm going to do this hour, I'm going to chat to you about some local events and, of course, play some more great music like this from Hot Hot Heat, Middle of Nowhere on the Berg.

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That's Moist with Push on Amherstburg's 107.9 CKBG, The Berg. It's the Legend here broadcasting live from the Liona studio. Folks, you know, something that I think is really beautiful is when two people are able to reconnect with each other and get back together and try again. And that song right there, Push, just that title, you know, it really made me think, you know, sometimes people need a push in a different way. Sometimes they even need to push that other person to do something and to change or whatever. So I love hearing the stories from different people. You know, they got back together and they tried again, whether it's with a relationship or a friendship or whatever the case may be. Just love to celebrate those stories. And I think that's absolutely beautiful. Just like this next song.

Hey, it's the Legend here on Amherstburg's 107.9 The Burg. You're tuned into the Midday Music and More show, and as expected, Health Canada has issued a heat advisory for Windsor Essex County. Now, if you want to try and combat this heat, here's some helpful tips to do so. Drink plenty of water to stay hydrated, take a cool bath or shower, and seek shade if you are outdoors. Nothing wrong with stopping for a moment underneath a tree and getting cool.

Love that song right there. The Bare Naked Ladies covering Lovers in a Dangerous Time. It's the legend here on the Midday Music and More Show, 107.9 The Berg. Something else that I used to love growing up, going to the Harrow Fair every single year. Well, guess what? It's back this Thursday until Sunday. Man, they have weekend passes available. Children 12 and under are free. That's great. If you need prices or more information about this event, you can go to theharrowfair.com. I do want to say, they always have live entertainment, and this Thursday at 8 o'clock, Adam Butcher is going to be there. You do not want to miss that. I have so many fond memories of going to the fair, but also riding in the parade. It was something really exciting seeing all these people, sometimes even seeing friends, people I knew, and they're like, man, how did you get in the Harrow Parade? It was almost like bragging rights back then. So I have very fond memories, definitely something you and your friends or your family should check out.

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1: I'm Barbara Brooks with 107 News, brought to you by the Hearing and Dizziness Clinic. Kids are heading back to school next week, and the OPP is reminding drivers to slow down and pay attention. Many students return to class September 8th, which means busier roads around schools, bus stops, and crosswalks. Drivers should also watch for school buses. Flashing amber lights means the bus is getting ready to stop. Once those red lights are flashing and the stop arm is out, traffic has to stop and wait until the lights are off and the arm is pulled back in. And on roads without a median, drivers in both directions need to stop. Canadians are cutting back on trips to the U.S. New Stats Canada data shows Canadians made nearly 500,000 fewer trips to the States in the first 3 months of this year compared with the same time last year. They also spent about $800 million less on those trips. Meanwhile, more Canadians are traveling within the country, and American visitors continue to come north. U.S. visitors spent nearly $3 billion on trips to Canada in the first 3 months of the year. That's up about $500 million from last year. Be sure to check your water over the next couple of months. Fire hydrants will be tested throughout parts of Amherstburg in September and October. This testing will be in the area bounded by Front Road, Alma Street, Concession Road 2, Middle Side Road, and the Gulfview Subdivision. Crews will be working Monday through Friday from 7 a.m. to 3 p.m., weather permitting. This testing could cause temporary changes in water pressure or even discolored water. If the water doesn't look right, run a cold water tap for several minutes until it runs clear. In sports, the Tigers face the Twins in Minneapolis tonight. The Jays head to Cleveland. They'll start a series tomorrow against the Guardians. And the Lions took the Colts 25-16 in a preseason game. Amherstburg weather, a chance of showers or thunderstorms linger through tomorrow, mostly cloudy today with a high of 30 that'll feel like 35, partly cloudy tonight with a low of 22, mix of sun and clouds tomorrow with a high of 31. 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I'm Barbara Brooks for The Burg.

0: 107.9 CKBG The Berg. This is Spencer Doobie here live in the studio. Good afternoon, everybody. This interview for Music Monday is powered by Liuna. Today, I have a very talented young man joining me for Music Monday, Denver Bodell. You may know the name. You may have even seen him performing live. He's been very busy recently. He's been at Urban Surf. That was on Thursday. He was at the Nashville Takeover up in Orillia. In case you were all the way up there, then you saw him perform there as well. Saturday, he was at the Beach House Grill in Kingsville. And another thing also on Saturday, the Downtown Social in Kingsville. Very busy. He's got a new song out as well, Before I Could Drive. Denver, welcome to the studio. This is Music Monday.
1: Thanks for having me, Spencer.
0: It's great to see you again. So, little backstory here for the audience. We met at the Kingsville Pro Rodeo. It was great. Met your mom and dad. You had a great talk. It was fantastic. And here we come to find out you're this great, talented young musician. Unbelievable. It's funny how the world works like that.
1: Thank you so much.
0: Next year, you're going to try and perform there or what?
1: Yeah. So, because they're licensing, I'm not like, if they can get me to perform, that would be like
0: awesome.
1: A dream.
0: It would.
1: But this year, originally, I believe that they had me as a spot there, but because of my age, obviously, I'm 16, they told me it wasn't possible anymore because of the insurance, or they just didn't like me. One of the two.
0: Well, I think it's pretty amazing. You carry yourself very well.
1: Thank you so much.
0: You act a lot older than you are, and your songwriting is very mature and very great. I love everything about it. Before I Could Drive. Very, very deep personal song. That's what I took from it, at least listening to it. Can we talk a little bit about that, kind of the backstory, the inspiration behind it?
1: No, for sure. Thanks so much. It's actually a pretty cool story. So music was never part of my life at all. I was never a musical person. Nobody in my family was into music at all. We've always been a hockey family, and a family that's always pushed hard work. And even when things get tough, big on school. But one day, my whole family was out, and I was home alone. And after crushing a few games of Fortnite with my buddies, I got a little bit bored. So I came upstairs, and my dad's old Epiphone guitar was just staring at me on the wall. And so I actually picked it up, and I watched a couple YouTube tutorials on Something in the Orange by Zach Bryan. And I played it a few times, and it did not sound good at all, but I was very, very proud of myself, so I wanted to keep going with it.
0: Determined.
1: Thank you. So, fast forward about a year and a half, I was playing a gig at Brooks and Oaks in Cottam, and a man by the name of Mr. John Flood walked into the door, and he's always been crazy, crazy supportive of me, and so, you know, he came up to me, and he was like, "Hey, Denver, how's it going? You've been writing lately?" I was 15 at the time, long, long, long time ago, and so I told him, you know, like, "Mr. Flood, I can't drink yet. I can't drive. I don't have a family. There's not too much for me to write about." So he said, "Look at you, Denver. You're getting up and playing Before You Could Drive." So I said, "You know what, Mr. Flood? That sounds like a good song title." And so then him and Mr. Sean Lavin, they sat at the bar table writing down song lyric ideas for a song called Before I Could Drive. They shared those ideas with me after, and we ended up making the song together. And really just like, super, super cool how it all just somehow fell into place.
0: I'm sitting here and like trying to imagine it from your perspective, being that young, and you know, you get this idea and people helping you out, but then making the song. What was that process like in the studio?
1: So the process, it was actually a lot more complicated than I thought it was going to be, because I had recorded like a few demo things in the past little bit with my man Pete Palazzolo. Great guy. He's an awesome guy. And then I got introduced to Mr. Marty Bach. My folks actually, on my 16th birthday, the day 2 days before my 16th birthday, they told me we were going to go out and look for some sound equipment in Windsor at one of my buddy's friends' house. And we got there, and I walked downstairs, and immediately I was, "This is not for sound equipment." They took me to like the coolest studio I've ever seen. Sorry, I'm at CKBG, the second coolest studio I've ever seen.
0: And that.
1: So I went downstairs, and he started walking me through the process. You know, we were going to record a scratch take first. So they're going to put a metronome, and I was going to have to record like just some scratch on my guitar and do some scratch vocals so they can see like what they need to do. And just that alone took like an hour. just because I was not too experienced with it. And after that was done, they had my buddy Devin Amiot. He did some drum tracks. And since they're trying to make it like perfect, that took a while too, because you have to take so many takes, right? And eventually I got in there and I was able to record my guitar and my vocals. And like with those two, it's just so many takes. Mm-hmm. And it took a while, but I was super, super, super happy with the result. Huge shout out to my buddy Sebastian Laviolette, who engineered it, and Marty Bach, who produced it. It was just such a fun process to be able to do that and to be introduced to that. And yeah, I just want to keep doing it.
0: Yeah, and you know, something that I'm looking forward to, and obviously all the listeners out there, is hearing you perform as well. Now, are you going to perform Before I Could Drive in here, or do you want to do another song?
1: I'll do Before I Could Drive for sure.
0: Awesome. Well, we're going to take a break, folks. We're going to let Denver get all set up and ready here. In the meantime, do not touch that dial. We're about to hear a very special stripped-down acoustic version of Before I Could Drive when we come back.
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4: Hi, this is John Fairley, host of Face to Face on your TV. And let me tell you something. 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No, it's nothing to do with elections. It's the most important thing is our hospice Face to Face campaign. It's our 24th year. We want you to be a part of it. 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You could be part of the army on the ground who's raising money again. This is our 24th year. All the money stays in town. But most importantly, it's helping our hospice. So join us. 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

0: 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It's Spencer Doobie here, and I'm joined by Denver Bodell. Now, in case folks are just tuning in, Denver's got a fairly new song out called Before I Could Drive, and the backstory behind it is incredible. 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But if you're just tuning in now, you're in for luck, because you get to hear a nice stripped down version of this song, Before I Could Drive. Denver, whenever you are ready, my friend, take it away.
1: Thank you, sir.

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I'm wasting all my time and throwing hearts away on Instagram.

0: So tell me again, how long ago was it that you learned how to play the guitar and sing? How long ago was this again?
1: How about 2 years?
0: About 2 years.
2: Oh my God, that was awesome.
1: Thank you, man.
0: I know. 16 years old, folks. 16 years old. You got to remember that. And he already sounds this good. Unbelievable. Before I could drive, Denver Bodell. Wow. What a phenomenal version. Man, that was incredible. Thank you for that.
1: Oh, thank you so much, Spencer. Thank you so much for having me on today. I had a blast.
0: Oh, man, it's been phenomenal. Thank you for coming in. I know you were really excited when we met. You learned that I worked here, and I was excited to have such, you know, young talent come in and get to showcase it. And I'm glad you got to do that today, man. Thank you so much. Keep up the incredible work. And I know we're definitely going to be seeing you around all over the area and beyond.
1: Oh, thank you so much, Spencer. I appreciate it, man.
0: Absolutely. That has been Music Monday, folks, with Denver Bodell. I'm Spencer Doobie, concluding this interview.

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1: I'm Barbara Brooks with 107 News, brought to you by the Hearing and Dizziness Clinic. Earlier this summer, smoke from wildfires hundreds of kilometers away affected air quality here in Essex County, and a University of Windsor researcher is working to help Ontario better prepare for future fire seasons. Statistician Dr. Kevin Granville has developed a new algorithm that tracks changes in the timing and length of the fire season across the province. This research could help officials plan staffing, equipment, and where firefighting resources are needed. Granville says the next step is to adapt the system to track fire seasons across Canada. Concession 4 North is closed today between Middleside Road and Northside Road. Crews are working, doing culvert replacement through the area, but the road should only be closed today. Drivers are reminded to follow the posted detour signs and use an alternate route when possible. Residents in the closure will still have driveway access from Northside Road. Kids are heading back to school next week, and the OPP is reminding drivers to slow down and pay attention. Many students return to class September 8th, which means busier roads around schools, bus stops, and crosswalks. Drivers should also watch for school buses. Flashing amber lights mean the bus is getting ready to stop. Once those red lights are flashing and the stop arm is out, traffic has to stop and wait until the lights are off and the arm is pulled back in. And on roads without a median, drivers in both directions must stop. In sports, the Saints men's football team is now 3-0 after a 39-18 win over the Beefeaters on Saturday. The Blue Jays head to Cleveland to start a series tomorrow against the Guardians, while the Tigers face the Twins in Minneapolis tonight. Amherstburg weather: a chance of showers or thunderstorms linger through tomorrow. Mostly cloudy today, a high of 30 will feel like 35. Partly cloudy tonight with a low of 22. A mix of sun and clouds tomorrow with a high of 31. 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I'm Barbara Brooks for The Berg.

Good afternoon, everybody. It is the Legend here, broadcasting live from the Liona Studio, 107.9 CKBG, The Berg. Hope you're enjoying today's show. You know, it's been so much fun in here. It's been, you know, chaotic. There's been a lot of people, but chaotic in the best way possible. Maybe chaotic isn't even the right word. Maybe just so busy, but so much fun. You know, I want to thank Denver Bodell and, you know, him bringing his dad and his brother and his sister. It was a great family affair in here today. So much fun Music Monday. As mentioned earlier, just want to bring this back up. You can find any audio recordings on our website, ckbg.ca. And I love doing what I do. I love highlighting these artists and bands. And I can't wait to do more. Okay, I got a musical piece of On This Day in History coming up for you very shortly. Meanwhile, some more great music coming at you like this from the Black Keys. Very big song from them back in 2011. They dropped this, Lonely Boy on the Berg.

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107.9 CKBG, The Berg. It is the legend here, broadcasting live in the Liona studio. And folks, I have your musical piece of On This Day in History for the last day of August, the 31st. We're going back to the year 1984. I love this man, Prince. Well, his fans across the United Kingdom, they rushed to cinemas to catch Purple Rain. I don't blame them. I need to see this movie. I do. There's some iconic shots in it. I want to know the premise. I want to know the backstory. And I've decided to, years ago, not learn about it. Just watch it and then see what it's about. Because I love Prince. And it's just a movie. If you love the man, you need to see it. Well, it also grossed $72 million worldwide. And it won an Academy Award for the Best Original Song Score in 2019. Odd that they did it so many years later. But you know what? Deservedly so. That is your musical piece of On This Day in History here on The Berg. That is also going to do it for me today, folks. Hope you had a great time with me kicking off this new week. We say goodbye to August and welcome September tomorrow. I'm back in 12:30 until 3:30. Until then, take care of yourselves, folks.

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And best of all, it's all free. 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
1: I'm Barbara Brooks with 107 News, brought to you by the Hearing and Dizziness Clinic. Canadians are cutting back on trips to the U.S. New Stats Canada data shows Canadians made nearly 500,000 fewer trips to the States in the first 3 months of this year compared with the same time last year. They're also spending about $800 million less on those trips. Meanwhile, more Canadians are traveling within the country, and American visitors continue to come north. U.S. visitors spent nearly $3 billion on trips to Canada in the first 3 months of the year. That's up about $500 million from 2025. Earlier this summer, smoke from wildfires hundreds of kilometers away affected air quality here in Essex County, and a University of Windsor researcher is working to help Ontario better prepare for future fire seasons. Statistician Dr. Kevin Granville has developed a new algorithm that tracks changes in the timing and length of the fire season across the province. This research could help officials plan staffing, equipment, and where firefighting resources are needed. Granville says the next step is to adapt the system to track fire seasons across Canada. Concession 4 North is closed today between Middle Side Road and North Side Road. Crews are doing culvert replacement work throughout the area, but the road should only be closed today. Drivers are reminded to follow the posted detour signs and use an alternate route where possible. Residents in the area will still have driveway access from North Side Road. In sports, the Blue Jays head to Cleveland to start a series tomorrow against the Guardians, while the Tigers face the Twins in Minneapolis tonight. And the Saints men's football team is now 3-0 after a 39-18 win over the Beefeaters on Saturday. Amherstburg weather, a chance of showers or thunderstorms linger through tomorrow. Mostly cloudy today, a high of 30 will feel like 35. Partly cloudy tonight with a low of 22. A mix of sun and clouds tomorrow with a high of 31. 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
4: Hi, this is John Fairley, host of Face to Face on your TV. And let me tell you something. It is the time of year we all wait for. 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It's the most important thing is our hospice Face to Face campaign. 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Our 24th annual face-to-face on now to September 30th. Do it.

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1: I'm Barbara Brooks with 107 News, brought to you by the Hearing and Dizziness Clinic. Kids are heading back to school next week, and the OPP is reminding drivers to slow down and pay attention. Many students return to class September 8th, which means busier roads around schools, bus stops, and crosswalks. Drivers should also watch for school buses. Flashing amber lights means the bus is getting ready to stop. Once those red lights are flashing and the stop arm is out, traffic has to stop and wait until the lights are off and the arm is pulled back in. And on roads without a median, drivers in both directions need to stop. Canadians are cutting back on trips to the U.S. New Stats Canada data shows Canadians made nearly 500,000 fewer trips to the States in the first 3 months of this year compared with the same time last year. They also spent about $800 million less on those trips. Meanwhile, more Canadians are traveling within the country, and American visitors continue to come north. U.S. visitors spent nearly $3 billion on trips to Canada in the first 3 months of the year. That's up about $500 million from last year. Be sure to check your water over the next couple of months. Fire hydrants will be tested throughout parts of Amherstburg in September and October. This testing will be in the area bounded by Front Road, Alma Street, Concession Road 2, Middle Side Road, and the Gulfview Subdivision. Crews will be working Monday through Friday from 7 a.m. to 3 p.m., weather permitting. This testing could cause temporary changes in water pressure or even discolored water. If the water doesn't look right, run a cold water tap for several minutes until it runs clear. In sports, the Tigers face the Twins in Minneapolis tonight. The Jays head to Cleveland. They'll start a series tomorrow against the Guardians. And the Lions took the Colts 25-16 in a preseason game. Amherstburg weather, a chance of showers or thunderstorms linger through tomorrow, mostly cloudy today with a high of 30 that'll feel like 35, partly cloudy tonight with a low of 22, mix of sun and clouds tomorrow with a high of 31. 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

0: Hi, this is John Fairley, host of Face to Face on your TV, and let me tell you something, it is the time of year we all wait for. No, it's nothing to do with elections. It's the most important thing is our Hospice Face to Face campaign. It's our 24th year. We want you to be a part of it. Go to 10 people you know for $10. If you don't want to go to anyone, you want to be quiet and just give money to the campaign, just go to thehospice.ca. Give as much as you'd like. You can be part of the Army on the Ground who's raising money again. This is our 24th year. All the money stays in town, but most importantly, it's helping our hospice. So join us. Join the fight. Join the Army. Our 24th annual face-to-face on now to September 30th. Do it.
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